0: 74, ending to be 140744.
1: A1. I'll be on a 7-1 male. Starting mileage is going to be 133357. 133357. 399 is going to stand by for the tow.
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0: 83, 95 patrols. Transfer from North Shore Regional of erratic, 95 southbound, exit 49 Bravo in Lexington. Mass Reg 6, Whiskey Golf 34, 6 WWG 34. Comes back to a Chevy Silverado pickup, colored black. Code 22 reporting that the vehicle is tailgating people. Occupants are hanging out of the window as they pass people, flipping people off. And it's weaving in and out lanes. Just one call.
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2: 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Anything I can do for you?
0: 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Just trying to advise A1 that Cody secured the vehicle 17.
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1: It is, sir.
0: Sir, Code 22 reports about 20 kids shooting off fireworks at Walker's on the Savin Hill side of Malibu Beach.
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2: Is there any way you can assist 942 with gathering over the Seven Hill beach side, just with fireworks being lit off?
3: I have the director.
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Sir, BPD's gonna slide a couple cruises over there too for the 7L side.

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0: Sir, Quilly's has a 17 call method.

0: 4386. I'll be on the 4 of the area, 2211.
1: Steve, thank you.
2: 16 westbound, passing the Everett Stadium, approaching Santilli Circle. It's going to be Mass Reg 1-2 Hotel Bravo 75. That's 1-2 Hotel Bravo 75. It's going to come back to a gray Hyundai Tucson. Vehicle is driving erratically and slamming on the brakes. Just one call.
0: Has that direct?

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1: Do we know male, female?

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1: It's about to clear.
0: Receive. 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
1: 3227.
0: 93 southbound, somewhere in the area of mile marker 13.1. Code 22 reported in between 13 and 12.

0: 312, 84. 84. Do we have any update on that missing child?
1: There's a party who I showed the picture to earlier, said they just saw him about 5-10 minutes ago.
2: Negative.
0: Can you reach out to Belmont, find out?
2: Please stand by. I'm going to call my first, see if they have an update.

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Sir, nothing showing 93 south, so that person passed out. 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
1: Lawrence is on.
0: Lawrence, can you give the code 2, please?

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You can cancel that bolo for the Q5 mail party. Ricardo Harrison, he was reunited with his mother. He's in Route 50R.

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1: Sir, can you make your way 95 South between exit 69 and 70 from State 911 of a car fire in the BDL? Fire and EMS are in route for SIM.
0: Receive, sir, en route.

0: 24-6. If you got any cruisers on the beach near the barracks, there's some kind of a music being blasted up on the beach with a large crowd right across from the barracks.
1: Sir, Revere's hosting an event there. It should be a large screen TV. It's faced away.
0: That's what it's gonna be then. Okay, thank you.
2: Do you want more cruisers down there? Do you want more cruisers, flyby?
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0: Charlie Golan, Cisco 5, Pruitt 3, en route to Westover.
1: Twenty forty seven.

turned up to 86. I went southbound to 66. Didn't see anything going back northbound.

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Fire and EMS will also unfound it.

0: the street from the clam box on Wollaston Beach. It's going to be a blue Mercedes 4 Charlie Whiskey Golf 5-4. Caller reports they're parked in a handicapped spot. They don't have a tag. They have their radio on.
1: Richard.
2: Sir, you're going to be all set with lights. I'm 95 South, Rushing 74 right now.

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0: 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Just advise, I believe it's on them.
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unfortunate about it. 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So we have the left lane taken.

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0: If you get any calls, I just released two vehicles locked inside Cons Beach.

0: Crew, are you all set?
1: I'm all set, just looking for H6. Sir, Boston PD already created a crash report for this. However, there is a significant amount of glass on the deck, so you can contact DCR, have somebody come out and take care of that.
0: Received.
2: Are you on Daya L?
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0: Shot Detroit. 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Just prior to Cary Circle.

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0: 9832A4. Ma'am, did you get any calls of an erratic Jeep? I got flagged down by two operators. I was able to find it. It's a Jeep Gladiator. I'm on 95 now. Prior to Washington Street, it was on 93. I'm going to make some observations here.
1: Hey, Perk, so that vehicle's in A1's area. It was passing 28 Bravo.
0: Negative. It took 95 south. 3 Kilo Victor Golf 97. 3 KVG 97.
1: Okay, are you behind that vehicle?

0: 60, 86. Sir, on a 4 of your company. 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
1: Driving a little fast, but negative impairment. Be clear. We go back to my detail. Negative.
0: Go ahead with your engine, sir.
1: 3775.7.
0: Steve, 2133.
1: Steve there.

0: 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Code 17.
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2: B 0602 of 87. Can you just look at his LTC status?
3: Standby, 56 there.
2: 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We're at 620 at the Boulevard.

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1: Go ahead, ma'am.
0: Yes, sir. Gabriel Miguel Morales, Broad Street in Lynn. He is active, has active LTC. Three items registered to him.
1: I received one of those Glock.
0: Oh, that's a firm 40 cal.

84 Air Patrols. One call of an erratic traveling northbound on Fells Way East, passing the Fells, approaching the Grimsby's by Pond Street. Going to be looking for Masters 3, Kilo, Alpha, Echo, 23. 3KAE23. Should come back to a gray Honda CRV. Just one call.

0: that's code for Westover.
1: Plymouth received 2144 hours.

0: two cruisers just say, yeah, the Merrimack PD has a failure to stop 495 northbound. It's on the New Hampshire plate. 5501231, New Hampshire tag, Toyota Corolla Blue. Approach and exit 118.
1: A2 has that.

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0: set, sir.
1: Hey, do you have an update for me?
2: Negative.
3: Some gate down in Suffolk Downs. I can't get through with my car. He's not through his bike.
0: Go towards Bennington or into Suffolk?
3: He went into Suffolk through Bennington, right up the hill, down near the train station.
0: See, they'll loop around 145 in Suffolk, see it by the backside. I'd like to see his pass.
3: Yeah, he's got a backpack on. He's on a blue moped. 42587 is the plate. Registered to him.
0: Received. Good intel for F.
3: I'm going to jump on McCallum, see if I can get him stopped at Suffolk Downs. He's not supposed to enter that gate with a bike.
4: I was
3: going to
4: need him to assist him with FST, sir.
2: Sorry.

0: 145, taking a right.
1: Niagara season, I'm passing the dog track. If you see him, just try to stop my motor vehicle violation.
0: Yeah, I'll wait for you.
1: Do you take that right yet? Coming up past the Wendy's.
0: Affirmative, we're on 145 into the liquor store.

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1: 12:39
2: to answer, go ahead. Gonna make a flip, or if he's gonna go into the apartment.
3: You wanna wait to take me, I'll take him now.
2: Let's see if he goes into, box himself in the parking lot. He doesn't know we're here.

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0: station ID offers in the station is full lot of scan versus PC2RS, domestic result and battery. The individual should be operating mass for commercial Yankee 61589. Again, mass commercial Yankee 61589, the 2019 Ford F-250 pickup color white. Should be operated by Danny Rosaldi, 10-7 of 1970, address out of Danvers. PC to rest that party, or a domestic that occurred up on 4th Street in Danvers. No direction of travel.
1: A fire, Steve.

0: station H to all H Troop dispatch centers. Rockland PD here on the South Shore just gave us a bolo. They want to stop and hold. It's going to be a white Mercedes SUV, detached plate 6 J Juliet V Zebra M Mike 54, 6 JZM 54. The owner operator Sierra 805-27853 out of Springfield, wanted for a stabbing. Again, that happened in Rockland. Probably he's left the area, but he's out of Springfield. They asked that we broadcast it statewide. Station H cleared 22-13 hours. They will be putting out an open box.
1: What was that license number again?
0: A from owner-operator on that vehicle, Sierra 805-27853.
1: She has that direct.
0: H Doll, H Group Cruisers, Officer Safety Bolo, wanted for a stabbing in Rockland. Party's out of Springfield. They're looking to stop and hold Massridge. 6 J Juliet V Zebra M Mike 54. 6 JZM 54. 2012 Mercedes, but they said it's attached onto a white Mercedes SUV. The owner operator, Sierra 805-27853, wanted for a stabbing in Rockland, again out of Springfield. They will be putting out an open box follow on this body at this time. Again, wanted by Rockland, use caution. Station H clear, 2214.

0: 5, who's coming out for this moped?
1: Tedesco.
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0: You stopped me action towing for a vehicle left here at the lot, Nahant Beach. Have them come in from the north side and just let them know I'm closer to the south side.
1: Reese, what type of vehicle?
0: Toyota Camry. I'm making the entries now.
1: Reese.
2: Code 22s are reporting that the backboard and the rim just laying in the middle travel lane.

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I'll be providing courtesy transfer to the CMO authority from 86 to exit 86, mobile gas station. 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Go ahead, sir. It's going to be 208-938. 208-938. 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

0: Coast has that moped. The operator has issued a citation. Myself in 2396, be code 17.
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Station 884 Area Patrol, safety. Boston has somebody shot at 140 Tremont Street. To give you some idea of geography, McDonald's is 146 Tremont Street. So 140 Tremont Street. Males, black males dressed all in black, seen heading toward Washington Street in downtown Crossing.

people at the Boathouse Boat Club down here have been told the gauge can be locked in, so they should be clearing out.

0: 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Code 5.
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0: Received, thank you.

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1: 85.
0: Action has that vehicle 17.
1: Proceed. Evening, sir, sector 2.
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1: 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Just relieve 942.
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1: West 6.

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1: 37186. Sir, do you have somebody coming for a DMV, 93 northbound, right before the exit 11?
2: Negative. Are they the cutout?
1: Negative, sir. They're like right at the beginning of the exit.
2: Okay, receive. Can you push them off, or are they dead in the water?
1: Looks like they have a whole tire that's out, sir. You want me to stand by with them, or still going? Do we leave Mac 42?
0: Five or two, 8 seconds. I'm coming up on 11 right now.

0: 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Good evening, I'll be code 5.
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0: station at 8 troop cruiser, stand by for officer safety full out of bowl. Station at 8 troop cruiser, special attention A1 and A3. From Wool, about 20 minutes old, unit Polo from Mass Reg 5, Juliet Alpha Victor 655 JAV 65, this 2014 Chevy Silverado pickup color black, color gray, should be operated by a heavy set white male. The shots fired call they had in their town, 1350 Gorham Street. Did a caller follow that vehicle out onto 495 northbound, unknown direction of travel from there. Should be officer safety bolt with firearm in the vehicle. 5 Juliet Alpha Victor 65.
1: 85 received. 83 has it.

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All set, thank you. 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Can you start me quickly towing for a Honda Civic?

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It's going to be Carter Street under the Route 1 overpass.

0: 502H6, as I was there. Schlager's continued on. They have another truck en route to the, this location, about 10 mics out.
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1: Center Street, Danvers.
0: Sir, what's the call reporting? 95 South, exit 5959, Wakefield. One vehicle struck a tire debris. Vehicle should be located in the breakdown lane. No PI reported, unknown to us.

0: 12695.
1: 495 South, double decker.
0: Sir, I'm taking multiple calls that a vehicle was ran off the road on 495 South right before exit 94. Unknown on the description of the vehicle.
1: Received, sir.
0: Yes, sir, to tow that way, sir. Unknown on PI as well.

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0: He's towing Artisani lot number 3.
1: In the construction setup here?
0: Negative, sir. No calls on that.
1: Alright, I'm off with it. It's a BMW SUV. She's got help on the way. 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
0: Appreciate you.

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0: Car went out into the median. Should have their hazards on.
2: Receive. I didn't see anything going southbound. I'll make a flip and check again.

of those cruisers, that car started on the southbound side and it might have ended on the northbound side. I'm getting a new call now. Received. Should be possibly a Ford Escape.

0: 434 to A1. I just checked all the way from Route 3 up to exit 94 on the northbound side and didn't see anything in the median.
1: Received, sir. Thank you.

0: Tower, did you check the northbound side?
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0: 95A1. So I got nothing showing from Wolverine Street down to 93 northbound. I'll swing down south again.
1: Receive, sir. If you want to try taking the 133 exit and check it there, one code 22 reported that they were following the car who may have ran that vehicle off the road.
0: Receive.

0: Tango 83. That DMV in the median northbound at 76 Route 3 is all set. 17.
1: A through receive. Thank you.

0: 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Schlagers will have that vehicle and all occupants. 17.
1: Proceed.
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0: 6/28/6, Shelby 17, minor damages to each vehicle involved. That tire debris was removed from the roadway.
1: A6 received, I left Mazda T.

0: 1597. Wellington Circle, Bedford. Chief, sir. Can you make your way to 1871 Revere Beach Parkway for a two-car code 16? No PI, but I believe tows are going to be involved. Just one call from 911 Regional.
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So I should be right in front of the Popeyes in Everett on

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Sir, do you start Charlie West at Beacon Street for 2-car-16? Looking for a Smash Red 1 Romeo Charlie Victor 7-4 Honda. Receiving route.

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They're just struggling to exchange paperwork.

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0: Ada Acer. Sir, I have a code 22 on the phone reporting her son is making 25 statements by means of crashing his car. Last known location was 95 southbound in Danvers. A white Chevy Cruze. She believes it has main plates, but unknown reg. They believe he's intoxicated as well and traveling at a high rate of speed.
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0: 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The plate on that vehicle is going to be 259 Bravo, Papa Bravo, 259 BPD. It's a main breast cancer plate. It was back on a 2011 Chevy Cruze.
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1: Alright, this vehicle's unoccupied. It's probably going to be a gas call and they're off the ramp trying to get gas, but in the meantime, can you stop the next in line? They are in the travel lane, yeah.
0: Receive, sir. I'll start that now.
1: It's going to be on New Hampshire 544-3310. 544-3310, Ford F-150.
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0: -283.
1: Responding.
0: Sir, -14, nothing in mass, 11 status out of Rhode Island. Suspended.
1: Receive, thank you. He's going to be evicted from the beach.
0: Do you need a start a call for you?
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0: 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Paper exchange complete. 17.
1: Eight of cruisers for the below for the Q5 with the main reg. The mother believes the end destination could be Roxbury.
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0: 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Thank you, 602.

0: 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Just north of the bandstand, take a mass hole on, please, Mike Lump.
1: What?
0: Sierra Alpha 6, 511-373, repeating, SA 6, 511-373, Santiago, Sierra Milo, Alizante.
2: Both that's it.
0: All set, Trooper Herman's off the wing.

0: 695 to 938, clearing the off ramp to 3 north to 3 south.
1: Beta 283.
2: 283.
1: So negative 14 is 11 showing active. That would be it.
2: Ray Steve, I believe Trooper Herman's going to have a no pause on the hand for you.
1: All right, whenever you're ready.
3: Be 3 north.
4: Of Ramirez, common spelling. First of Ruth, Romeo, uniform, Tango Hotel. Date of birth, October 9th, 1987.

0: say to stay safe. I mean, we have a code 22 on the phone. It's a little complicated, but she's tracking her son who's possibly Q5 operating main reg 259 Bravo Papa Bravo 259 BPB to main reg breast cancer plate 95 southbound in the Waltham area. Possible destination of heading into Roxbury. The only way we're getting locations is a verbal confirmation over the phone through an ex-wife. Do you have any cruisers in the area that can just pull over that vehicle?
1: Over to you. I'll pause now for color.
0: Hey, to 2060.
2: Good.
0: So negative 1411 active non-renewable to that female party. Showing an address out of Winthrop.
3: 3C, thank you, ma'am. Terry Victor from the beach.
0: Precinct. I will create the call.
3: Sorry, ma'am. I didn't get you last.
0: I'll just take care of the call for you.
3: All right, 9, thank you.

Division 8 Gate Air Patrols from a troop. They are pinging a Q5 party believed to be 95 southbound in the Waltham area with the destination possibly heading into Roxbury. It's going to be Main Reg 259 Bravo Papa Bravo 259 BTB, the 2011 Chevy Cruze. Again, they're pinging it and communicating with the wife at this time. No means of Q5 actions, but they're looking to get a well-being check on that party if made contact with. Again, believed to currently be 95 southbound in the Waltham area with the destination into Roxbury. If made contact with, stop, check the well-being, contact A Troop.

0: CK to CH. Just, you know, the means of the Q5 on that is crashing the vehicle.
1: Where is he?
2: Just an update. A-Troop is advising his means of Q5 is Coke 16.
1: This is what you want.

HHH Air Patrols. It's going to be a white Chevy Cruze. Again, main reg 259 Bravo Papa Bravo. 25 mil. Made 25 statements that it's going to crash his vehicle.

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1: 2060.
0: Yeah, we got a guy, a male party on the deck, near BK's. 85, can you start me firing EMS?
1: 3161, going off.

0: C5 to those cruisers. Revere fires and notified. Do you want me to start with PD?
1: Nah, we should be all set.
0: Proceed.
2: Ma'am, the 22 for the Q5 is Silver on the phone. The son is saying that two cruisers just went past him. I don't have an exact six, but two cruisers just went by him. I'm not sure if it's yours.
0: 11 of 14, we're a math online. This party is not involved with the man who party on the deck. The snow party is the one I have stopped.
3: Affirmative, go ahead.
0: Going to be Math Olin, CR12-537-795, CR12-537-795.

Data H, District Exit 33 to West Roxbury. Station H, H here for Trove. Further on that Q5 mail, believe he just took exit 33A going into Roxbury. A troop advises that he stated to his mother, who he's on the phone with, that he had two troopers pass him by on the highway.

0: hate it each. They believe he is heading to the Comfort Inn in Canton.
1: Station AK here, patrol. Comfort Inn in Canton, they believe it's going to be his destination if we could have a trooper. Last six was exit 33 Alpha going into the Edom area.
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0: you. Even up here, check.
1: I just kind of pinged back on the phone. I'm trying to figure out where it is. It's off of a rest area down by Westwood.

0: 628-6. Sir, Route 1 North, the Noria gas station off the Ferncroft. 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
1: A stolen hit on Shirley Ave 10 minutes ago. I think it's going to be New Hampshire dealer 1174 Mike. Should be on a red Ford Focus, I believe.

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1: 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Can you go with that plate one more time, please?
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2: North Road or Shirley. Right now.
3: Yeah, I'm in the area on North Shore Road at Kimball.
2: I'm going to make the flip at Webster.
4: Oh, about a carrier.
1: 8 of 2060.
0: Go ahead. Star Chase was a positive hit.
1: The vehicle is not stopped to take it and continuing to drive.
0: I haven't lit it up yet. We're North Shore Road at Beach Street.
2: I'm behind you, Herman.
0: Taking a right on Beach Street. Like I said, Star Chase is a positive hit.
1: Alright, you have that.
3: I'm with you guys.
0: Vehicle fled, not a pursuit. Took a left down Ocean Ave towards the other barracks.
1: I have it up on the Star Chase.
4: 283 to Revere Street at the Boulevard. What type of vehicle is it?
0: It's on that red Ford Fusion. It's headed up to Revere Street now. Just past Chester Ave, so I'm a good distance behind it.
4: Okay, he just wrecked out. End of Ocean Ave.
1: Station has
4: up. It's in the park. Someone split off blades of the woods towards North Shore Road. Unknown description.
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3: I'm gonna get my dog ready. Let's get a perimeter set, alright?
0: I'm going down Bay Road.
6: 6286, my garbage on the 4.
4: Alright, I can hear him in the woods. He's running behind the 320, the Boulevard, between there and North Shore Road.

0: Can we get a couple cruises on North Shore Road?
1: 1376, can you set a track over here at the vehicle?
2: Not from, I'm right here now.
1: Yeah, send Revere PD to North Shore Road. Have them cover from Revere Street northbound to North Shore Road.
3: I'm going off North Shore Road.
1: Not entering the bushes yet.
2: Just stop flag me down.
1: Yeah, just into Sullivan Park. He's in the middle, the vehicle's in the middle of the park.
2: Alright, I'm not coming up with the dog. Did he jump off this ledge over here?
1: He cleared a ledge, crashed where it is, bailed out.
4: Revere PD's en route.
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3: 2240-2283, I'm on North Shore Road.
1: Right, well, parallel in the streets, Bay Road, you might come out to the Bay Road.
6: So 1640, if you want to just stay in that area right where you are, that should be right where you should pop out.
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4: Should I stay in this area?
6: Yeah, affirmative. We have negative on the air wing. They're on call.
1: Right, he probably made it to Bay Road, so circle that area.

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1: Stay right there. 1746 is on Bay Road.
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1: He ran behind 84 Bay Road out to North Shore Road. Male black, wearing all black, in a stripey.

0: North Anthem Perimeter. Revere Street, North Shore Road, down to Oak Island Street.
1: Kilo, what was the last location you found?
2: 84 Bay Road.
1: Towards North Shore, correct?
2: Correct.
1: Get someone at like 1004 North Shore Road, right there, Jackson Street. Just the other side of 84.

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0: Receive, I'm getting ready.

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1: 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Class of McIntyre. 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

0: 2300. So negative 14, nothing in Cedars.
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0: Commissioner. Go ahead.
1: Can you just take one off of the social security card that was inside the vehicle?
0: Go ahead.
1: 374-71-7291. Repeat, 374-71-7291. Jeremiah Alexis Hernandez Martinez.
2: On garbage gears one. Citation issued 17.
1: 86 received.
0: 3161. Nothing with that, so if you want to go with the spelling of that name, I can run it.
1: Last is Hernandez Martinez. Common spelling on both. With the Z Zulu at the end of both of those. And then Jeremiah is going to be J-E-R-E-M-I-A-H with Alexis in the middle.

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1: Steve, you all set?
0: Also, thank you.

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2: 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If you want to try running off that way.
3: Resist. 3161, nothing with that name.
0: Thank you.

0: Station 8. Do you want to take a line to pull up with another ID that was inside this vehicle?
1: Go ahead.
0: 030-523-445. Olivia Gomez out of Chelsea. Just a mass driver's license that was in the center console.
1: Go ahead, ma'am. So nothing with that name out of New Hampshire. Could just be because he's 16.
2: Received, thank you.
1: 3161.
0: Spawning.
1: So it's negative 1411 showing active out of that Chelsea address.
0: Copy. The individual in custody, just whoever's with them, just a description.
3: So light-skinned male, medium length hair, and a little bit of a goatee.
0: All right, copy. How do you think he's playing the name game, then?
3: Unknown at the time. I haven't talked to him.
0: Hi, Station 8, can you take this name off of a Timberlane Regional High School ID card?
1: Go ahead.
0: Last is going to be Brettel. B-R-E-T-T-E-L-L. First of Austin. Common spelling.
1: Your date of birth on that, by any chance?
0: Negative. It's a grade 9 ID card for 2025-2026.

0: you on. 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Were you able to tell how many times this car was occupied?
1: It happened pretty fast, but could have been more, but just the one that I remember.
0: Copy.
1: Yeah, operator stated his name is Brendan McIntyre. He's from Kingston, New Hampshire, 16 years old.

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0: There's multiple cell phones along with other personal items in the vehicle. Wonder if anyone's possible to call out for a search of the marsh, just in case anybody's injured and not accounted for.
1: So I can call them. It's probably a 2-hour call out. There was like a couple witnesses standing around. I'm just gonna go check and see if they're still standing, just to see if they saw how many bail. So it's just a single person.
0: Yeah, Trooper the Source is trying to siphon that right now, but they're not being cooperative.
1: Wonderful.
2: I can try and watch my cruiser camera back. It's a tiny screen, so I'll do my best, but give me 1 second.

0: 60, if you're free to just park in front of A5 for a few minutes, we'll be able to get that back in higher resolution.
1: Okay, receive, sir. I'm just standing by with EMS for now. Be clearing shortly, I believe he's going to be transported. If possible, maybe somebody could trade off of me and I can go complete that mission.

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1: Right.
0: I was able to locate a phone tucked in the compartment behind the driver's seat. Had the crash notification alert on it, so I contacted 911. We got a phone number. They are going to contact the service provider to try to get a name for the subscriber and give you a call.
1: Eric, if we also made a phone call into Kingston, so that they have to go through the sheriff's part right now because it's off hours, so we'll give us a call back.
0: Racy, thank you.
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2: So are you available to relieve Trip Herman, follow EMS to the hospital so he can upload his cruiser camera?
3: Hey, firm, sir. Taking my way back to my cruiser from Sullivan Park. So, CHA?
2: They're still on Bay Road. If you could just follow them over from there.
3: Hey, firm.

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Alright, review Street Bay Road. 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
2: 2685, I'm on a 7 to download that camera footage.
1: Just so you guys have it, from the flock hit 6 hours ago on that picture, it looks like a single driver.
2: Copy.

0: 1 to 93 area patrols. Be advised, from New Hampshire State, we have a wrong-way driver going south and north, passing exit 1 now. It's described as a Subaru light-colored wagon. Again, that's going to be south and north.
1: Do you give a lane of travel?
0: Stand by. It's going to be in the far left lane right now.
1: Is there somebody following the vehicle?
0: Sorry, can you go with that again, ma'am?
1: Do you have a code 22 on the phone paralleling that vehicle?
0: Negative, ma'am. She's not paralleling with that vehicle.

0: to be white in color.
1: Volvo out of Boston for a vehicle involved in a shot fired at 217 Delhi Street in Boston. They're looking for a stop and hold on 5 Delta Bravo Charlie 415 DBC 41, a 2014 Volkswagen Jetta Stan color blue. Believed to be involved in shots fired at 217 Delhi Street approximately 30 minutes ago. They just came up with a plate. RO comes back out of Bridgewater. It's located use caution stop and hold for Boston 5 DBC 41. 2014 Volkswagen Jetta sedan color blue.
0: To the office, Sigman 5. Go out there. So you want to flip and stand by southbound so that you can parallel it if it makes it down to you? Steve.
2: They're the last four of the bin. Standby. Are the last four of the bin 0054?
3: That's a firm. Thank you.
2: Yeah, I got it all. It's in the call. Thank you.

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0: 3-1, I'm a 93 South at 495. 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
1: Negative at this time, sir.
2: The subscriber information on that cell phone, it matches up. It's probably going to be the kid's father, so Robert McIntyre out of Tifton, New Hampshire. They gave us an alternate phone number, and then my partner's got some more information she's gathering from talking to Kingston in regards to the kid.
0: Awesome, thank you.

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3: Mass motorcycle. 2 Charlie 6, 479.
2: Steve.
3: I also have another one. 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
3: All set, 246. I just had a brawl with 4 people. If you want to swing this way, you can. 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
2: A1 was it just that one call from New Hampshire?
0: Ma'am, there was one call from New Hampshire and two code 22s. Neither paralleled them. No more at this time.
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0: 6-20-86. 86. Sir, I have one going on there for 9024. I'll be on a 7 with 1. Cruiser 761 is going to stand by for the tow.
1: You see, with the owner up?
0: Negative, sir.

0: Roger.
1: To that tractor trailer, could you start me a heavy duty, please? It's going to be 60,000 pounds, he's saying. Unknown mechanical. It's not gas.
0: Received, sir.

0: 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You can cancel the Volo 5 DBC 41, vehicle is the located.
1: Log. I'll cancel that out for the DMV. Do you mind just starting me a new call, please?
2: Hey, Prepster, I got 602 en route as well as Steven's towing. He'll take care of the call for you, sir.
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1: Ma'am, if they haven't already started it yet, that'd be great. Thank you.
0: Appreciate it.

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1: Will be 17. I'll fill out the call.
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0: Sir, can you start 95 north prior to Route 3 for a single car 16? Sounds like no PI, but I

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1: You advise Mass DOT, they hit some barrel cones from a decal set up.
0: Sir, can you head 93 south at the 13.4 for a DMV in the right lane? I'm going to start Schlager.

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1: 125 North Andover.
0: Sir, code 22 reports you just struck a deer on 495 North right after exit 103. I got a tow started your way and no PI.
1: Proceed group.
0: It'll be a gray Chevy Silverado. He's off the breakdown lane. I'm pretty sure the G is off the breakdown lane as well.

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1: Hey, Sid. 95 North at the ramp from 93 North. Looks like a vehicle took out a small highway sign. Some vehicle debris. I removed it from the right lane. I got nothing showing, but I'll check northbound on 95 if you take any calls.
2: 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I got no calls for that.

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0: 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That deer is running code 4, part of my ride.

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1: Stop, Route 2 westbound, just west of Crosby's Corner, Sandy Pond Road. Can you start with International for a RAV4?
0: Received.

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Pleasure Bay, taking two calls on a woman in the area screaming and yelling, unknown what's going on.

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0: 86 for those cruisers. 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
1: Past badges are flags down. 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
0: 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I think that's the 22 that just called again.

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1: 86.
0: Minor star EMS. Seems like this party's having some sort of mental episode. It's going to be Day Boulevard at P Street.
2: Page officer.

0: 6.
1: That party, she refused medical attention. She agreed to carry on. We'll stay in the area for any more disturbance. For now, Hoku 017.
0: Persist.

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0: fishing age offers and fishing. This is Bolo at F Troop. It's going to be Mass Reg 3 Whiskey Alpha November 36, 2017 Lexus sedan, color red. Bolo for the owner operator for a stabbing incident that occurred about 25 minutes ago at the airport. It's located stop hold for Troop F. Again, it's 3 Whiskey Alpha November 36, 3WAN 36, 2017 Lexus sedan, color red. Bolo for the vehicle and the owner op wanted for a stabbing incident that occurred at the airport 25 minutes ago. They've located stop hold for Troop F. Station H 0542 hours.
1: Operated by the RO, Leonard Bacon, born in 2002, out of Lowell. Wanted in regards to a stabbing that occurred at Logan about 25 minutes ago. Unknown direction of travel. Unknown if he's heading back to Lowell at this time.
2: A2 has a

0: 6.
1: Sir, she's going to be unfounded. I spoke with multiple parties. They say they haven't seen or heard

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1: A3.
0: Good morning, sir. You were looking for me. I was out with a DMV, Route 2 East, at Panada Farms in Lincoln.
1: So was that a Jeep Compass?
0: Yes, sir. Mass Veg 5, Romeo Hotel, Sierra 23.
1: 3-2, can you just confirm if he is going to need a tow?
0: It's confirmed he has a faulty transmission. And he relayed to me he's speaking to 911 for a tow.
1: Receive. I'm going to start at Waltham Auto.
0: Receive. Thank you, sir.

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0: Received, sir. Could you make your way 495 south, just after exit 102? It's going to be a minor, 2-car, code 16, possible paper exchange. Unknown on PI or TOS, strong language barrier.
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2: Received two calls reporting debris in the roadway, 128 South by Centennial Drive in Puby. Code 22 stating this should possibly be a part of a basketball hoop in the right lane.
3: Receive.

0: 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Waltham Auto secured that DMV. I'll be code 17, sir.
1: Greetings, sir. Thank you.

0: update.
1: She's on Marine 44.
0: Yes, sir, Marine 44, Marine Ireland. For a security mission, ID's on board a 3052-4574.
1: Sir, you cut out at the beginning of that transmission. Can you go ahead with that? I have your ID numbers.
0: We'll be en route to the USS Arlington for a security mission.
1: Received. It's 6:39 hours, sir. Good morning.

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1: Sir, I'm off with the DMV, 495 South, the Alpha Ranch 133. You saw me at tow for a Honda Accord.
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0: 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Sir, that was the off-ramp to 133 off of 495, correct?
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1: With the Ministry of Announcement, all troops work at security detail at Castle Island to meet Sergeant Fitzmaurice at Sullivan's. 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

0: 86-851. 1 South, there, Route 62.
1: Sir, from State 911, can you follow the area of Route 1 northbound?

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1: Jack stands in the middle of the road, 93 South, Friday, 12.

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0: 185186. The moped dumped sounded down to the Linfield Tunnel. I'll be 17.
1: Lane 93 North, Friday exit 8, trunks open.
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0: Apparently it's that, sink, multiple calls on it. It's from River Road onto 93 North, so the on-ramp from River Road onto 93 North. Sounds like it's, around the bend there, right as you get onto 93.
1: Received, I'm approaching River Road.
0: Like I said, in your job, you can just toss it to the side. Mass Highway's been arrested, so come grab it.

0: 21-81.
1: Yes, sir, that disable has been cleared. RB-17, the activator is fully open.

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1: 5224, 1 South Linfield Tunnel.
0: Sir, in your travels, could you check on a piece of debris, Route 1 North, in between the Webster Ave and the 16 off-ramp? Just have one call on that.
1: Do you have a lane?
0: Unknown lane. It was a transfer from Chelsea PD from a passerby.
1: Webster Ave and Route 16 received en route.
0: Received, sir. Thank you.

0: 1-1-25, got a vehicle that's very close to the wood area. I would advise I got the operator shut down. Looks like it's not a crash. Probably on the table. I would advise.
1: Received, sir. What was the 6?
0: 93 South, north of 125, just before the merge.

0: A2 to 996.
1: 95 southbound Newbury.
0: Sir, 95 northbound, that 79.8 mile marker. There's a TT off in the BDL. The operator called and reported that he struck a bald eagle. If you can confirm, say. Says the bird is

0: 52 21 A1.
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0: Yes, sir. He just lost the belt for the engine, but I'm gonna go ahead and give a courtesy relocation to the target Wilmington just to get up the wood area. But that will get no more calls. Then I reopen the active video. That will buy some when I'm clear. 3 seats, sir.

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1: 495
0: South 109. Sir, 495 South, prior to exit 99. Sounds like it's in the BDL, possibly closer to the off ramp. It's going to be a BMW. Code 22 said it's broken down, but it may be a hazard as vehicles are swerving around it.
1: There's no BDL prior to 99, so he's taking up the first travel lane. I'm en route.
0: Appreciate it, sir. Can you just check on Sam and advise if I need a tow?
1: VC, sir. I'm en route.
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0: 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From Station F, Logan, 4 for 3 Whiskey Alpha November 36. 3 Whiskey Alpha November 36. 2017 Lexus sedan color red. Stop and hold for the Troop F. One connection with stabbing occurred on airport ground 0530 hours. Vehicle comes back out of Lowell. It's going to be Mass. 3 Whiskey Alpha November 36, 2017 Lexus, sedan color red. Stop hold for the airport for a stabbing that occurred on their grounds. Age at 759.
1: Thank you.

0: 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Thank you.
1: Station 8 of Cruises and Officers Safety Bolo coming out of SP Logan. An incident that occurred today's date, this AM, a stabbing. Looking for the suspect, also owner-operator. 2017 Lexus CT200H sedan red. 3 Whiskey Alpha November 36. 3 Whiskey Alpha November 36. Stop, hold, use caution.
2: Patrol 93 North, passing the 95 interchange at this time. Two vehicles racing. One of them described as a gray Audi sedan, Mass Reg 6 Delta Hotel Lima 846 DHL 84. The other one described as a four-door blue sedan. Again, 93 North, north of the 95 interchange.
3: 1570 received.
1: Okay, that would be his escape from Logan. That's the around the time of the log entry here.

5214 A1. A1. Sir, any more calls on that disabled prior to exit 99-495 south? Negative. Reese, I'm passing 104, I'll advise.

5224 to A5. One north from 6th Street to Lynn Street. That debris has been unfounded. All travel lanes. I'll be 17.

0: 3 to 1565.
1: 1565 95 North, approaching 49.
0: Sir, 2 westbound in the area, mile marker 124. Lincoln Dispatch advised of a possible female walking in the BDL. Female is described as Hispanic, wearing a gray t-shirt and shorts. Can you just pull over the area, sir?
1: Receive, sir. Come with the 6 again. 2 west.
0: 2 westbound around mile marker 124. Lincoln advised that it would be in the area of Crosby's Corner.
1: Receive, sir.

5214A1. Gentleman has AAA en route, but we are in the active lane, so I explained to him the policy. Mass Regulation 1, Foxtrot, Papa, Papa 88, Black BMW, that's 1FPP88495, south half mile prior to 99, coming off the ramp from 100 Bravo.

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1: 1 South, drug handle.
0: Sir, 2 car code 1695 southbound at 56 Alpha. Probably going to need 2 tows. I'll start that up. It's going to be Gatus, OPI.
2: 3-0.
0: As it was, that'll be Tedisco.
3: They want a 5214, sir. Cody's in reverse. They want 5214. Sir, I have Cody's in Roofield.

0: Honda 5214.
1: 5214 is on, sir. Sir, are you off at that disabled 100,
0: 495?
1: Yes, sir, 495 south is right at mile marker 99.8, half mile prior to exit 99, Black BMW.
0: Reese, sir. Cody's just inquired about your location. I'll give him a call back.

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0: Yes, sir, B-17 for that relocation.
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0: 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Marine 1's code 5 underway en route to Logan Airport for a vessel inside the perimeter 33 left. 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

0: 1865, Taiwan. Sir, I'm making the flip for a DMV, 495 northbound, just prior to 93. It's in the deceleration lane. I'll advise when I get there.
1: 9486, I'll be on a 4.
2: Received, sir. I have that call started with plates attached. So this goes been updated that F550 is 15,000 pounds.
3: Thank you.
4: 1865 to 83. 83. So I'm gonna be transporting this female to an address just down the street on Route 2, 10 Railing Pond in Lincoln. Whenever you're ready for starting mileage and time.
3: Send it, sir.
4: It's going to be starting mileage 34290.5, your time.
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2: Appreciate it, sir. 56183.
3: 83.
2: Sure, I'll be on a 4 at AR District Court for OUI motion, Samuel Sturgis. I'll take care of the log.
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1: Richard.

0: 5214A1.
1: 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Sir, Stewart's has that vehicle secured. There was fluids on the deck. I got to hit her with speedy drive before I leave this location. I'll advise.
0: Rishi, sir, just to clarify, do you mean Cody's?
1: Apology, Cody's tow has the vehicle secured, yes.
0: Rishi.

0: it's going to be 495 southbound in the Pride on 99. It's going to be in the acceleration lane.
1: Yep.
0: Flash right turbo.
2: Yeah.
3: 1225-5214. 495 South Pride, exit 99.
4: Sir, when you finish, can you make the flip and head northbound 495 right at 93 interchanges? There's a tire changer in the BDL.
3: 495 north, right at 93.
4: Yeah, firm.
3: Repeat, sir. I'll be en route after this at this scene.
0: Hey, 1865, day one. Stand by.
5: 1565-283. 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
2: Avis cycles use caution for speedy dry and fluids. Right travel lanes, 495 southbound, north of 99, and through 28 Andover.

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0: 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He decided to stop his car in the travel lane and pick up a piece of his bumper on the road. I'll be 17.

0: not very much.
1: That vessel within the security zone at Logan Airport is unfounded. We'll remain on patrol. Same IDs, 4788-3753.
0: Received, sir. Boston Harbor Patrol, 836.
2: 1365 to 83, I'll be 17 from the transport.
3: Received, sir. Sir, we just got a transfer from State 911, 95 northbound, just prior to 49. Vehicle sparking, pulled over into the BDL. Lexington Fire is en route to it as well, sir.
2: Received, sir, en route.

0: 25, 5214. Sir, I'm coming, I'm getting on 94, I mean, exit 94, 495 north. Sir, Triple A just showed up. Receive, sir. I'll be there in about 3 mics. I'll give light, I'll help out with lights.
1: Receive.

0: 1365
1: Hey, Rick. 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Seems like it was riding on a rim or something. I'll be making the flip of us.
0: Receive, sir.
2: Environmental is going to handle that. I'll be 17.

0: 1565, jumping on 95 north from 2A.
1: Sir, Lexington just called. They're firing EMS. Is going to be out with that vehicle. Sounds like it actually was a 16, sir, so just advise what you need.
0: Receive, I should be going off momentarily.

0: 15653. Sir, if you want to try to send me a toll for a 31 of those sprint events.
1: 3-3, sir.

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1: A2 is on.
0: Yes, sir. Disregard any calls of large tide debris. I cleared that 95 northbound right in front of the rally way station out of the first and second travel lane.
1: BC, thank you, sir.

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1: Sir, I'm 495 northbound, coming up on 99.
0: Sir, can you take the ramp 99 Alpha? This is another BMW.
1: Repeat, sir, I'm en route. Are you on the scene, sir?
0: Sir, I just missed him. He's in the grass on the right, right when you get on the ramp.
1: Please see, sir. I'll advise.

0: 5214 to 1225.
1: Yeah, sir.
0: Sergeant, this vehicle's unattended. It's not a hazard. Do you want the plate or just disregard on it?
1: We can disregard from a little bit. I'll check on it later.
0: Thank you, sir. Enjoy your morning.

0: A3 to 622.
1: Go ahead, sir. I'm just pulling a vehicle over right now. 3 north in Billerica.
0: Sir, after you clear from that, 3 southbound in the area, exit 73. Can you bolo for possible rocks in the roadway? Had a transfer from State 911, 22 stating that they believe the construction from last night didn't adequately clean up the roadway, and it appears that there's a bunch of rocks in the roadway. I'm going to advise Mass DOT the same.
1: Okay, received, sir. I came through there earlier. It looked fine to me, but I'll check it as soon as I clear this.
0: Received, sir.

flight to 225 to E2. Yes, sir. I'm going to be off flight to disabled 95 northbound, right at mile marker 79.8. Flat tire. We're going to be in the center median.

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1: Good morning, sir. Reservation and north at 11.

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1: Sir, can you head about? Can you about face 495 southbound, the exit 80 ramp? Can you meet with a victim of a hit and run incident, sir?
0: Proceed southbound exit 80 ramp. Are they on the main line or are they actually on the ramp?
1: 22 stated they're going to be on the ramp in the grass area. Sounds like they're going to be pulled off in there, sir.
0: Richard.
1: Starting the call now for you.

0: A3-1827. So the vehicle you're going to be looking for is going to be an S350. It's going to have ERA equipment on the side of it.
1: Receive, sir.

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It's a 2007 Toyota Highlander, color gray. Comes back out of Whitman Street in Dorchester. 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

0: 211-622.
1: Go ahead, sir. I'm 3 South, right at exit 73.
0: Yeah, I went by there. Unfounded, but you can double check. I didn't see any walks in the road.
1: Sir, I just passed through there. It looks fine to me as well. 62283. That's going to be unfounded on those rocks. 3 South, the wreck of Bedford.
2: A3 has that, sir. Thank you. Thank you, 5211 as well.
0: No problem. Have a great day.

DMV northbound, prior to 14 left lane. 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We have a cruiser from the barracks room.

0: 27. Are you all set?
1: 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That hit and runs paper is exchanged. I'll be 17.
2: 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Thank you.

0: 23 to 52, 31. What's your location, sir?
1: Jumping on the Ponce Circle.
0: Okay, receive. I'm making the flip. I'll get you through this traffic.

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0: Sir, 93 North, just north of 125. Can you check on a Honda Accord in the BDL? 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
1: 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It's a 2015 Toyota Prius, color green. It's an Uber vehicle. The subject in the vehicle that's wanted is a passenger. A subject named Daquan Spriggs. Shows an address out of North Point Drive. Again, North Point Drive. Subject wanted for domestic A&B. Vehicle was last seen 90 eastbound 5 to 10 minutes ago, possibly heading back towards North Point Drive. Stop and hold, there is PC to arrest.

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1: A1.
0: Yes, I'll be on the phone with Adi Say, 193 North, 125. Supply change. Little advice when I'm clear.

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1: Witness of a 16, unsure on the location, but it sounds like it may be somewhere on 495 by the 93 interchange. If you could just check that area for a 16, unknown if it's north or south.

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1: H6, that's the table center, move from the roadway 17.
0: You got a DMV flat tire, staying on the driver's side. She's saying she's 95 southbound, prior to 2A. You're looking for a Toyota RAV4. I have a call back if you need it.
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0: 1846-84. Sir, Stevens canceled on scene. 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Hey, 86, any help in the Burlington stretch?
1: Receive, sir, just advising you something.

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0: Sir, on your way to the gas call for A6, can you stop with me? I'm off with a couple of things here, but I have a woman with a flat tire. Going to be 128 North, just prior to 3A in Burlington.
1: Okay, sir, mainline?
0: Yes, sir. I'm north of Route 3 on the mainline prior to Route 3A, right side breakdown lane.
1: Okay, I'll be with you in a minute.

0: 1865-1, Sir, no code 16, north or south, 495 and 93. I'll be 17.
1: Robinson,
2: receive no further calls.

0: 5223 84.
1: Yeah, so I just passed a pedestrian 93 north at exit 22. Walking in the video.
2: Received 1846, you copy direct. 1846, copy direct. 5223, go with the 6 again on that pedestrian.
1: 93 north, right at 22. He might be walking on the exit by now, I don't know. He was right on the main line when I went by him.
2: Received, sir. I'll be getting on 93 north right now. Missing Gav on ramp. Station H, we got three cruises off at that, Mount Vernon, Ebola.
1: Black male with a brown backpack.
2: Right in front of Harbor Point.
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1: See, so give him a call.

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1: 8:30, thank you, sir. 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
2: 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Thank you.
0: 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Thank you.

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1: Good.
0: I was just checking with the duty officer if they're going to do if we're going to do a courtesy booking, and then you can transport them directly to Framingham PD. Stand by.
1: Richard. 2741, Station H.
0: Station H.
1: I caught the tail end of that. They're requesting a transport to Framingham PD.
0: Yeah, firm, sir, and the duty officer proved same, but we're just checking if we have to do a courtesy booking on it or not.
1: Okay. I'll follow 1778 to Framingham PD as well, if that's okay with the duty officer. Whatever they
0: want
1: to do.
0: Yes, firm, sir. I think you're on the courtesy booking direct to Framingham PD.
2: AP 4684, sir. I'll be on a 4 mobile gas station. The party's been advised not to trespass on the highway. I'll be 17.

8682. Dodge Ram and F-150. No further description given, racing in the left lane, middle lane.

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0: Charlie to station A. A is on.
1: Sir, Boulevard at the bandstand. Could I get a 911 ready?
0: Go ahead.
1: As I was, 1114. It's going to be on New Jersey Red. New Jersey OLN. Delta 2347-42000-01692. So you can come back to Alaska, Della Russo, first of Julio.

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1: Gisele Marine 9.
0: Good morning, sir. Marine 9 will be underway. Patrol of Boston Harbor, surrounding waters. IDs on board 3753 and 5234.
1: Proceed Boston Harbor, surrounding 1044.

0: to 1905.
1: Go ahead, sir.
0: Negative 14. A lengthy bop, nothing since the early 90s. And canceled SA number, canceled Social Security, driver's license number, valid New Jersey. Or, yeah, New Jersey.
1: 3C, thanks, sir.

0: 227 to 86. Yes, sir. I have a DMV left front flat tire. I'm on Maple Street, just before the on ramp of Route 1 South. I was wondering if I could get a tow.
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0: 2010 Infiniti. 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
0: Morning, sir. 57's code 5 and underway at Boston Harbor. ID's on board 3165, 3010, and 3335.
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1: Interesting.

reported 316 and 1846. Can you head up 93 northbound around the stone stretch for a rollover truck?

0: 7, 8, 8, 4.
1: 4.
0: I'm 93 southbound, but it looks like that truck's going to be on the ramp exit 25.
1: Sure. Does that look like it's going to need a heavy duty?
0: Probably. It also looks like the ramp may be closed.
1: Okay, thank you.

0: 61, as I was, 1846, 84. I'll be on the 4th, I'll be firing EMS.
1: I'm going to be on the floor as well. I'm going to back down the ramp. It's completely shut down.
2: I'm passing.

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0: 2996. 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Rear company. Sir, 95 South, exit 82. Reports of a cinder block in the roadway. Could yourself or any closer cruiser respond to that? 95 South, exit 82. Receive, sir. Do you have a lane?
1: Negative. Possibly right lane.
2: Hey, firm, we're coming down North Border Road right now.
3: Alright, last car is a black Grand Jeep Cherokee, newer model. After that, shut down.

0: 46, station 8, speed by, speed dry on the deck, 93 northbound, exit 25.
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0: Marginal Street, Chelsea, can you take a vent on a motorcycle for a 910?
1: Go ahead.
0: Romeo Kilo, Romeo Sierra Echo, Hotel 9, Yankee 9, November Alpha 002, 812.
1: Here, Mike.

0: 9968-2, I'm passing Central Street with nothing showing. Did you mean mile marker 82 or exit 72?
1: Sir, they said mile marker 82. I'll let you know. I'll give a call back.

0: Yeah, affirmative, sir. That was mile marker 82.
1: Receive, sir. Nothing showing so far. The call stopped.

0: move your cruiser. I got Stevens heavy duty coming down or backing up the off the on ramp right.
1: Move out their way momentarily.
0: Okay, thank you.
2: It's 193.
0: Go ahead.
2: Just so you have it, I looked up that bin. That should be a Yamaha Zuma 125, 2022 year.
0: Received, thank you.

0: 4 to 1846, on inbound, see you with that rollover. Go ahead, sir. Sir, just advise if there was any fuel coming from the vehicle or what it was carrying.
1: I'm code 17, thank you.
0: Breezy, sir.
2: John Ring 12.
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1: Go ahead, Route 2, East Concord.
0: Sir, a transfer from Concord Dispatch, possible domestic at Walden Pond involving a male and female party. Vehicle description was a 2015 Black Ford Escape with a Massachusetts registration of 27 Delta Mike 28, 27 DM 28, described to be in the back left parking lot, sir.
2: Sounds like we got a 16 northbound at the split. Possible injuries.
0: Received. Pulse and started.

Richard.

0: 23-18-27-1565. Sir, Concord just called back to advise that they have a cruiser out with that vehicle right now. However, there are no parties with that vehicle.
1: Received. Myself and 1565 are off on a four with them.
0: Received, sir.

0: 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If anyone could check on a DMV southbound prior to 93, possibly in the middle lane, lost a tire.
1: AJ65 received. I'll be in

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2: Just give you an update. The vehicle is here parked. It's unattended. Myself and 1827, we're going to take a walk by the pond, the lake, see if we find anyone matching that description.
0: Receive, sir.
2: Also, just be advised, sir, we spoke to a Concord sergeant. They don't have any other contact information or description of the individuals.
0: I'll speak with the troop. I know they use Blue Hills too.

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0: Possibly, looks like a couple might be transported.

0: Calgary. Anchorage. In case you don't have it, 495 northbound at the 81. You're going to have three vehicles in the left grass area.
1: So I just got off the phone with one of the 22s involved in it. Sounded like just going to be a paper exchange. They said they didn't need any tows. Can you advise otherwise, sir?
0: If you have a cruise in the area, just check on that. I'm on a moving detail.
1: Receive, sir. All the crews are swinging the area.

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1: Coldport, Norwood, passenger drop off.
0: Proceed.

0: 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I believe it's southbound by 99. Still taking calls.
1: Hey, 265-31. Sir, if you have a call back, I just made the flip at 114 and I didn't see anything. I'll make the flip again at 94.

0: 1565. I'm clear left. Nobody matching that description on my end.
1: Reese's, sir. I'm almost done with my sight.
2: Northbound and southbound are flowing just fine. No signs of a DMV in the middle lane.

I've had conflicting sixes, but the most recent one sounded like it was 495 South at 99.

0: to 1865. Just took another call on it. Southbound right at Mass Ave. This is the most recent six given.
1: Proceed, sir. I'm northbound passing 93. I'll make the flip on 104.

0: 35-51 A3. There are two west prior to Bedford Road. There was a motorcycle in the left lane broken down. Moving over to BDO.
1: Receive, sir. Just advise if you need a tow.

0: 34. Sir, code 16, unknown PI. Horace James Circle is pulled off now onto Newcomb Street.
1: Chief, 84 patrols, you copy, Sector 5, Delta Manor.
2: Can start that way from Memorial.

0: Lot A1. A1. Sir, I see it now. I'm going to have to make the flip on 104. If you could start a tow for a Honda Accord, disabled in the middle, travel lane, heavy traffic.
1: Let's see, what should I give him for a 6?
0: It's 495 southbound, right at Mass Ave, but you can't get it from the Mass Ave ramp. You'll have to make the flip on 104.
1: Please see.

0: Sir, if Steven secures that vehicle, all assets will be 17.
1: Sir, myself and 1565, we checked the beach area and around the pond. Nobody matching that description. We advise DCR that if they see anybody, any parties coming back towards that vehicle, to give us a call. For now, we'll be 17.
2: Received, sir.
3: We'll be looking for a green tent. It's going to be a older female wearing a blue t-shirt, running from the tent into the water. One party reported saying that she might be living out of the tent. If we could just satisfy all the party.
4: Proceed. 1905 will be in row from the one way as well.

0: 132 to 1983 of 459.
1: 1983.
0: Sir, did anyone hand in keys to you guys from possibly someone that left them at Castle Island?
1: Negative, nothing yet.
0: Okay, disregard. I guess they found them.
2: Station 84. 84. 84, be advised, Brookline's requested two toes off the horse. James is still assessing for injury.
0: Quarter 19-08, I'll start the call.

0: 18-65, Tay 1, I'll be on a 4. Station A, I'm going to have the middle lane taken, 495 southbound, MSF, exit 101.
1: Appreciate it. Steve Sheens is en route, I started the call.
2: A3 to 3551.
3: Sir, go ahead. 2 West at Baldwin.
2: Sir, would you mind just code 2 in the barracks real quick?

0: 208 on the floor.
1: Sir, Revere Fire is advising they're doing a water rescue for a boat that got stuck. There's five people on board with vests. They're all set for now, but it's Worth Ave at Race Ave. Just advising.
0: Okay, thank you.

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I'll be 17.

0: 19083H4, all medical refusals here. Can you just update the tow that there's going to be two needed?
1: Go ahead, sir.
2: Sir, Revere has been contacted. They do have that water rescue going on, but they're working on an asset to go relieve you.
1: Received. I just moved the wires and out of the roadway. However, there is one still hanging low. However, it's not a hazard for passing cars at this moment.
2: Received, sir.
0: AOR, she is 104.

0: A3 to 1827.
1: Just clearing a stop, 2 west after the rotary.
0: Sir, can you just pull out 3 southbound between 78 and 76 for a possible metal pipe in the left travel lane?
1: A1827 received.

0: 1865, day one. 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

Shit.

0: K6, Route 1 Area Patrol, Special Attention 851. One call of an erratic from PBPD. Failure to maintain winds. He was erratic on their local roads and made it onto Route 1, 5 Alpha Delta Kilo 1A, 5 ADK 1A on a 2022 Toyota Highlander color gray. Last seen southbound passing the jug handle.
1: A51 has it, 95 south, Vita, exit 66.
2: 940 has it as well. I'm going to stop one south at the Sunoco gas station.

0: 19-0-8-4, Stanley says both those vehicles, 17.
1: 16-8-4.
2: Sir, that party is all set. He just had some debris hit his vehicle. I'll be 17.

83 to any 495 area patrols. 495 southbound, passing exit 80. Two calls on an erratic black two-door coupe, failing to maintain lanes, high rate of speed, brake checking people, and also giving people the finger. Two calls.

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Bola for Mass Reg, 7 Juliet Hotel, Echo 4-3. 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Last seen leaving 10 Technology Drive in Lowell. 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Owner op.

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1: Hey, 3.
0: A call of debris, the length of hose, 495 northbound, between 89 Alpha and Bravo, in between first and second travel lane.
1: Receive, sir. Is that going to be on the main line or the access line?
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0: hotel for 1865. One call of a two car code 16, 495 North, mapping at the 101.4. No injuries, unknown on toes, however, they're in the median.
1: Richie, I'm right here by the farm. I didn't see anything, but I'll double check the area.
2: I'll be en route, sir. I'm 485 North on 93.
1: So I'll take care of it. I'm right at 101.

0: 78, A1. A1. So they'd be for the double decker or after it because they swung through before the double decker and seeing them.
1: State put it at 101.4. It sounds like the code 22 stated that she could see the bridge, so it may be before that, closer to 100.
0: Receive. I'll make a phone.

0: 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Easy fire, they're right there on the left lane on the double decker.
1: Hey, 1865 Tijuana, we on a 4, left lane, upper deck, northbound. Reese, sir, just advise on 2.

5-1. Sir, if you can start EMS, northbound, upper deck. One of the passengers is complaining of neck pain.

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1: Cruiser call 86.
0: Sir, 3243, 95 south, quarter mile prior to exit 54, you have code 6.
1: Receive, 862940, do you have that direct?
2: I have that direct, I'm northbound at 55, I make the flip now.
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1: Hey.
2: Bard, be advised, one report of a missing elderly party from the Jack Satter house. You're going to be looking for a white female. She's about 91 years old, last seen 25 minutes ago. She's wearing a white shirt with pink flowers, gray hair, thin build. She's got possibly a jean skirt and sparkly flip-flops. Again, last seen 25 minutes ago from the 420 Boulevard.
3: 2260 will be en route from your company.
4: 493, same traffic, Bennington Street.
3: 283 is right company, a ball as well.
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2: Raise it, unknown direction of travel.
6: EMS in room. Do you need any codes there?
0: Hey, firm, sir. Just one, and I'll advise you of the plate in a second.
6: Okay.

drive to those cruises. I have a Sierra number. A 5 to those cruises. Sierra number is going to be Sierra Alpha 5500826. Repeating, Sierra Alpha 5500826.

0: 86851. 95 South, right at exit 64.
1: Sir, can you make the flip northbound and stand by for a victim of a hit and run? I have her on the line. She was sideswiped by a tractor trailer, and seems like the TT didn't realize it, and he's continuing northbound. They're passing exit 58 at this time.
0: Appreciate.
1: It's going to be in a blue Mazda 6, 2020, with their hazard lights on. I'll advise when she gets close to your 6.
0: Appreciate. If you could just advise if it takes 128 or 95 north.

0: 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I'll be 17.
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0: 40, A6. A6. You know what tow's coming out for this?
1: Hey, from Sarah, it's going to be Tedesco, Zone Alpha. They're in route.
0: Chief, thank you.
2: A9H4, I'm off of it.
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2: 1289, are you on the main line or are you up above? Cambridge Street, gonna need one tow, at least.
4: 85186, I'm standing by northbound at Walnut Street.
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0: 351, she's advising that truck is just north of you. The plate should be 507-2217, unknown state, possibly Maine.
1: Received.

0: 851, as I was, he might be behind you. She can advise me when he's past you.
1: 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I have one stopped. The trailer reg is 507-2217 Main.
0: Received, so that's going to be the one. I'll have the 22 pulling from the TT.
1: Received, I'm stopped northbound at 62.

0: 5, 385 patrols, be advised. Code 22 stating left lane crash, Route 1 North, right at Route 16.
1: 461 will be en route from 107.
0: Received, sir. Unknown PI, code 22 stating that they were exchanging paperwork in the left lane.

H4 patrols. Anyone free to check on the DMV, Stowe Drive, eastbound, Kemmel exit. Looking for a black Jeep Compass.

0: 945. I'm from Washington Street by BMC. I can make my way that way.
1: See, thank you. Should be a flat tire.

0: 304-85, sir. I checked all the pavilions on the boulevard. I had nothing showing. All crews will be 17.
1: Radio Steve, Revere PD is also aware of the situation.

0: 6185. Hey, bud. All right, check, southbound, they'll be making them flip northbound. The, I didn't see anything. They said, they were changing on their own.
1: Yeah, from the code 22 was traveling southbound, and they saw two cars pulled over, left side median, northbound. So they should be northbound, just north of Route 16.
0: Richard.
1: Just one call on that code 16.

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1: H6H, 2223.

0: 46185. I checked from Carter Street all the way down to Sergeant Street. Nothing showing.
1: Hey, sorry, did you say it's after Kenmore?

1865 Ridge Road Patrol 3 North in the Tamesboro Stretch, Bolivar, New Hampshire, Reg 533-1378. Comes back to a, I believe, an international box truck, code 22 states, in and out of lanes, driving in the left shoulder.

Charlie off of it. It's going to be eastbound, and the Chevron's going to Kenmore Square.

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0: 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She has AAA en route. She feels comfortable. Wave AAA, so I'll be 17. She was advised to call if she needs us.
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940, 86. Alright, one was transported by his mother for leg pain to Winchester Hospital. The disco secured one. There will be speedy drying at left lane, 95 South, quarter mile prior to exit 54. I'll be 17.

Originator cycles use caution for oil speedy dry left lane, 95 southbound, north of exit 54, Woolbert, Washington Street.

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0: south, exit 91.
1: Sir, can you respond to the rest area, Chelmsford northbound? Speak with a party, states that her dog was attacked by another dog that was off leash, suffered some minor cuts.
0: Sir, I'll be on a rub.
1: 3-6, sir. Calls have started. Information is going to be in there.
0: 3-6, sir. Thank you. Hey, 5186. Those parties are on their way. I'll be 17.
2: Hi, sir. Thank you.

0: 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See if you go off the immediate.
1: Negative, sir.
0: Receive, sir.

0: A3 to 1565. Sir, the party that you're going to be looking for is going to be in a white Volkswagen SUV. They state they're going to be in the second parking spot from the entry at the rest area, sir.
1: Pretty safe, sir. Thank you.

0: 840, say one. 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They exchanged on scene. They should be all set.
1: Hey, 1865, receive. Thank you, sir.

0: 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I'll be on 04.
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2: HC, good afternoon.

0: wait for. I don't have the particulars, but it is a stop and seize the vehicle. Hold for evidence.
1: Received, sir. I got troopers in route.
0: Received. I'm calling the detectives on the queries now.
2: Station, I'm en route.
0: Okay, received.

0: 316. State police detectives are going to call 84 and then get in touch with you direct. But it's going to, they'll give you all the instructions.
1: Two, sir.
2: Station A, is that that Nissan with the Kentucky license plate?
0: Hyundai Tucson, Silverwood, Kentucky?
2: Yeah, from. Did they locate that?
0: SP Medford's going to assist the local department, I believe Everett, at this time, and state police detectives are going to make direct contact with the on-scene trooper.
2: Thank you, sir.

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0: Sir, State 911 advised of a 1695 North at exit 60. The caller disconnected before giving any additional information. Can you advise?
1: Route. I'm northbound at 57.

0: 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Good afternoon, code 5.
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1: Andrew. Alright, sir, I'll be 17 from that call. I'll be doing an investigation on this.
0: 2 seconds.

0: 9783, code 5. Good afternoon, sir, you have the West. Chief, please.
1: 17385, good afternoon, code 5.
2: Good afternoon, sir. North.
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0: 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Sir, if you had Morrissey inbound by the yacht club, there's a party stuck in his wheelchair just requesting assistance.
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0: 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I'll be 17.
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2: Stage 6.
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1: Redo that. Hey, the cruiser, stand by for Polo. Hey, the cruiser, station, Polo out of Lynn PD. Check well being on a female party, made suicidal statements. I hit on a flock camera 2 hours ago, Linfield Street, outbound from Lynn, unknown direction after that. Looking for a 2015 Jeep Renegade, color orange. 641 Zulu Delta 4. 641 VD 4. Check well-being on a Joanne Felici. Shows an address, Bassey Road in Lynn. That party has an extensive medical history, unknown specifically what. And check well-being, 641 VD 4.
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1: 95 northbound, pass me 76 Bravo.
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1: 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Can you take 1 for 1114 off of Columbia and passport?
2: Go ahead.
1: Last name is going to be Madrid Meza. Mike Alpha Delta Romeo India Delta Base Mike Echo Sierra Alpha. First name Santiago. Common spelling. He's got a DOB of February 5th of 2002.

0: 35 South, just after 97 A and B. We have a disabled camper. I'm going to continue marching. I'll advise. Traffic's moving.
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1: 83.
0: International for a Toyota Highlander, 95 southbound just prior to exit 43.

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1: Steve, thank you.
2: Sir, can you sign me a call, please? Let me know when you can copy the info.
1: Receive, go ahead.
2: Okay, the stop, initially I saw him on Bennington Street, Revere, so we'll use that. I ended up stopping him on East Boston, but we'll be Revere, Shelby District Court. The plate's going to be motorcycle plate, 3 Foxtrot, 2615, number 1.
1: Copy 1, go ahead with 2.
2: The operator will be, no license, it will be Madrid Meza, Mike Alpha Delta Romeo India Delta, second last name MESA, first name Santiago, common spelling, date of birth of 2-5 of 2002.
1: Rescue, sir.
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4: Mystic Valley Parkway, prior to Locust Street.
3: Sir, northbound before exit 25, can you check on an MBTA bus in the breakdown lane smoking heavily?

0: Dana Cruz is Officer Safety Bulletin coming out of State Police Logan for a stabbing that happened today's date, this a.m. You're looking for a 17 Lexus CT200H, sedan red. 3 Whiskey Alpha November 36. Vehicles registered out of Lowell.
1: Flight 2285.
2: Go ahead, Derek.
1: Sir, if you don't mind, stop me at toll for this motorcycle. I'm going to be at 10 Bennington Street in East Boston.
2: Rich, you going to be all set?
1: I'm all set.
3: 1 mile prior to exit 92, sir.
2: Sir, right now I'm only looking at one vehicle and one tow with heavy front end damage. I'll advise.

0: 5214 A1. Sir, the driver's information has been exchanged. There's just one vehicle here with heavy front end damage. I'll be standing by with lights.
1: Teacher.
2: A3. A5, that subject will be in custody. Just waiting for the tow. Who's coming for this?
3: Sir Quayle,

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1: A3 is on 5213.
2: Yes, sir. We got a disabled Isuzu box truck in the first travel lane, Route 2 East, just prior to Walden Street in Concord. Mass Reg, Yankee 29926, 19,500 pounds. Arrow boards on, lights on, cones out. I'll advise, sir.
0: See.

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Bolo from Mass Reg. 5 Lima Mike X-ray 22. 5 LM X22. Comes back to a gray Kia Stinger. Vehicle is involved in a road rage incident 2 East at Bedford Road in Lincoln, and threw water out of their vehicle at another.

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1: 8-5. Sir, just you have it. I'll be off with the DMV right travel lane, Route 16 eastbound, right in front of Cronin Rink. Just waiting on a trailer hitch to be delivered to hook this trailer back up to the car. I'll advise when I'm clear.
0: Receive, ma'am. Thank you.
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0: 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Thank you.
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4: 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Is that correct?

0: 1954. Looks like Cityside then for a minivan, 93 South, right at Montvale. About to get us from 93, it looks like.
1: Great, Steve. No rush. If you give me a code 2, you can be

0: Foot, Ashwire Patrol. Code 22 report, probably some fire coming from the grass from Soldierfield Road, route towards I-90, the on-ramp.
1: H4 cruises out. H9 is already handling that. Fire's en route already.
0: H4 is

0: Pozo.
1: So 93 northbound, prior to 25. This bus is all set. They have another bus that left Logan at 1500 coming to pick up the passengers on board, and they have their own towing route.
2: Cruiser 4331, 285.
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1: Receive, can you send me 888 told and Route 1 northbound, fly Route 61 northbound, fly Route 60 in the breakdown lane, overheating, this be tow all the way up to Gloucester. It's going to be mass 503 Hotel Oscar Delta, 503 Hotel Oscar Delta. Not a hazard in the breakdown lane.
2: 2396 in Rome.
0: Receive. You said Route 1 northbound prior to 60?
1: That's correct. In the BDL.
0: Receive.
1: I'll let the driver know your boy is your route. I'll be code 17. Not a hazard.

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1: A5.
2: Well, that vehicle's been removed from the roadway, 17.
0: Bound prior to Sergeant Street, just before the ramp. One northbound prior to Sergeant Street.

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0: Travel lane 95 north, just north of 93.

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0: 26269.
1: Sir, 128 south, prior to 42.
0: Sir, this is a call of a female pedestrian walking north and the south in the BEL, somewhere near area 46.
1: Sir, I believe she just popped out of the woods behind me. Older, white, female, red shirt, jeans.
0: That fits the description, sir.

Sergeant 34th A1. A1. 5214 is going to be standing by for the tow. OB 72.

0: 23986A5 and a 4. About a quarter mile prior to Sergeant. Right breakdown lane.
1: Rusty, sir.
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1: 2396.
0: Sir, when you clear from that DMV, can you make your way to Route 1 northbound at the mile marker 50.5 for 2 car 16, unknown PI, unknown TOS?
1: Received. Do you have any other landmark?
0: Sir, Chelsea High School.
1: Received.
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0: 5214A1, Stewart is on a 4.
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0: Waiting on international.
5: Receive when you clear. This is a victim of a hit and run. Waiting to speak to you. He's pulled off Trapello Road. He'll be looking for a Toyota Avalon. Negative injuries, negative toast.
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1: Who is this?
0: Sir, I don't know if I got stepped on, but Stewart is on a 4.

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0: Ma'am, can you assist Tedesco's heavy-duty tow truck? They're 93 southbound prior to Sullivan Square trying to hook up a dump truck in a bad spot.

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3: 2385, what's the 6 of that crash?
0: Sir, Route 1 northbound, the mile marker 50.5, right across from the Chelsea High School.
3: Received, I'll be en route as well to the 6th, approaching the Tobin.
1: 2300, if you take Beach Street by the Pools, get on northbound at Chelsea. You don't have to make the flip to Boston.
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A black Malibu, you know? Alpha Whiskey 82 12AW8.

0: 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Did they say they were prior to Sullivan Square or after?
1: He stated southbound prior to Sullivan Square, but he was looking at a GPS tracking.
0: Receive, I got nothing showing at this time.
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0: Sir, that vehicle is at AHQ, waiting advice from the detectives or garage.
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1: Sir.
0: Sir, is that box truck you're off with gonna need a tow?
1: Airport at 1915. Sir, when you clear, Tedesco called back. That dump truck they're trying to hook up is southbound, prior to Leopard Circle.
2: Sorry, so you cut out with a 6 there. Southbound where?
0: 93 southbound before the Leopard off ramp.
2: Okay, make my way.
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0: Sir, vehicle one comes back to a gray Honda Accord. 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
1: Two.
0: Sir, vehicle two comes back to a gray Toyota Highlander. 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
2: 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Both bodies are going to be refusals. Just one so it shows the wear, Sam.
0: Received, sir.
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0: 685, myself, 2300 would be 17. Today this goes to the CARES 1, medical refusal by all. Station A, speedy drive on the deck, second and third travel lane. Chelsea Curves.
1: Correction?
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1: 25 South, coming up on 119 here.
0: Sir, when you clear that medical, there's a two car in the left lane, 495 northbound, just prior to exit 80. Negative injuries, one toe. I'll start Stewart's.
2: Cycles use caution for oil and speedy dry, number 2 and 3 lanes, one northbound on the Chelsea curve.

0: I'll be 17 for that medical. Party's going to be a refusal. Some dehydration issues in route to that 16.
1: 1205 to 306. Sir, you can stand down. H4, this is a paper exchange.
2: With you, sir. Thank you.
3: Good to see you. Thank you, sir.
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5: 4-6.
4: Sir, southbound, passing the North HOV building. Code 22 reporting a silver Honda Accord in and out of lane, swerving all over.
0: Get on at 12.

0: 6942. Clear the short direct. Disregard 86936.
1: In on southbound at Morrison.
0: Receiving, sir, a second call that vehicle. It's going to be Mass Reg 3 Foxtrot, Foxtrot Hotel 783 FF878. Should be approaching exit 12.

0: 6942. 942. Sir, can you check on a DMV? It's going to be Marcy Boulevard. Unsure if it's inbound or outbound in the area of the express gas. I'll start to tell that way.
1: 1676, can check on that. I'm on Victory Road at Freeport.
0: Greasy, sir. Do you need a tow for that?
1: I'll advise.
2: I'm on a 425 northbound, right at 119, left lane taken.
0: 6H4.
3: H4 is on. Sir, can you stop me Stanley's to Jamaica Way and Perkins Street for a Honda CRV? Be all set.
0: Be you, sir.
4: Exit 39 for a gas call. You can assist. I'm here on the right lane.
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0: 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You thought that the fellow was dead in the water.
1: 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What's your text?
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1: I'm all set, thank you.
0: Nothing short on that,
2: Eric. 86 received, no further calls, just those two.

0: 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A3.
1: A5 patrol, is there anybody in the area of Wonderland? 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Apparently ran into the T-stop there.
2: Thank you for your help.

0: 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It's on a 25 Honda Accord color gray. Last seen heading northbound Hancock Street up towards the Ponce Bridge.
1: Black Sox. Received, thank you.
2: Bowl. I'm at the Ponce Circle.

0: 1676.
1: Yes, sir. Sir, southbound in the area, exit 12, we got a two car 16 on the left travel line.
2: I'm off with the DMV right now in the Ponson Circle. Standing by for the tow.
3: 936 is flat that way.

0: 1976 Station Ridge.
1: I
0: have that stolen vehicle. It just drove in front of me. I'm behind it right now.
1: Steve, limit traffic, 1676. What's your signal? Limit traffic.
0: We're tied in the Ponset Ave on Morrissey.
2: Sir, just an update on that. Speaking to the reporting party. He does suffer from autism. He claimed he has like a session with trains, so we might want to contact transit and shut the trains down. I have that party's name when you're ready.
1: Yeah, transit's been on during all the transmissions. They're well aware of it. First name?
2: First name, Lima Oscar, uniform Alpha Yankee, L-O-U-A-Y.
1: Okay.
0: He just crashed. Ponson Ashmont, he's bailing.
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0: He's got someone's back, he just fell. Other side, black male, wearing all black, black dreads, approximately 5'4", running down the street.
5: What's the last six?
1: In the Ponset Ave at O'Donnell Square near St. Anne's Parish. Which way are you headed, 1676?
0: He just jumped the sign. Stay by.
1: His cruise is right at the church, St. Anne's Parish, Ashmont Street, O'Donnell Square, and the Ponset Ave. Don't know which way he ran.
0: Going towards Morrissey.
1: Receive, running towards Morrissey.

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1: Have you seen any canine in the area? 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
0: H, I think there's a canine on the QRF out in the lot.
1: Right after the stop at shop, you'll bring it right into it. But he's running down towards the Morris here.

0: spot we're looking for is going to be on Morrissey at somewhere, right near Victory Road.
1: What's the next train location? Is that Wood Island?
2: Where did you see him hop the fence? Which house?
3: 1334 J1. Sir, that vehicle is on its way. Thank you, 1521.
0: McCollin Street, I'm Morrissey.
2: Receive.
0: Anytime. Can you start me a tone about that report?
4: Receive off Schlegel's rope.
1: 75 is off in the area by Victory Road.
2: Sir, did that vehicle crash? Quincy might be able to bring the owner up to it.
0: Any firm. The right wheel is messed up.
2: Receive. I'll let them know.
5: I'm off over at PD. They're waiting for confirmation, but that party possibly is at the aquarium.
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1: What, sir?
0: 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Are you copy direct?
2: Received.

0: each one.
1: Each one.
0: 20 Vining Street, second floor, 50-year-old male with violent tendencies, going to be sectioned. First name of Dale, EMS en route.
1: Sir, were you calling H4?
0: H1.
2: Resume normal traffic, H4-1.
1: A5 to 2396. Tobin Bridge, there's a mattress in one of the travel lanes that's blocking a whole lane of traffic.
3: So you don't make the flip.
0: It's going to be 20 Vining Street, second floor, 50-year-old male. First name was Dale, violent tendencies.
3: Okay, I have the message. That's on H4. I'll let him with him.
4: H4 to 2372. Mr. Garrett, Temple Road, Somerville.
1: Sir, can you start 16 eastbound? Sounds like it's underneath 93 before the Meadow Glen. For a disabled Nissan Maxima in the right travel lane. I'm going to start up city side.
4: Received and route.
5: 762 to A4. I'm on a 4 with that 2372, so you can disregard. I'll take care of it.

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1: Go ahead, sir.
0: Sir, I'm coming from H9. 60 Norwood Street. Is that where you're at?
1: Sir, I'm currently on the move, but if you want to stay, you're at the original 16 location.
0: Receive once more with that. 6.
1: Posted out of that 3-4 Street.
0: Thank you. En route.
1: 21783. Stewart has it. Left lane open 17.
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1: 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If you want to put in St. Anne's Parish, Dorchester, that's going to be the exact 6.

0: 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Ma'am, can you start up Woodland at Ravine for code 16? It sounds minor.
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2: 762 to A4.
0: A4.
2: So you can cancel city side. I was able to push her up over into the breakdown lane just east of the set of lights at Locust right there.

0: 1375, any crews responding over towards Morrissey. The last known 6 is going to be 39 Mick Cone Street. It connects to Morrissey Boulevard. 39 Mick Cone Street. Mike, Charlie, Kilo, Oscar, November, Echo.
1: Sir, can we just have the description again?
2: It's going to be a black male wearing all black. He had white underneath his black sweatshirt, short dreads, approximately 5'4", 5'3". He looked young, possibly 16, 17.

0: 886. Who's towing that?
1: Somebody's swagger.
0: I haven't.

0: Florida, 1915. 86936. Northbound, just over 16 East.
1: Sir, northbound before exit 21, three car code 16, they're off in the breakdown lane. Negative PI.
2: 2396 to 85. I'm going on a 4, it's on its open bridge, southbound, King of Ice, H9. Do my best to tuck it up in the guardrail on the barrier.
0: Received, sir, thank you.

0: 3396, H9 was notified. They said they're going to have maintenance come pick it up.
1: Receive, tucked in underneath the guardrail / fence to jump.
2: 936, H6, helping to 4. Start a tow for 1.
3: Greasy, departed to 12, correct?
2: I saw down tire 12.
4: 4142.
5: Altitude. Sir, can you start me in your report towing 495 southbound prior to the rest area for a Toyota RAV4?

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1: Chief, sir, thank you.
2: You're all set, thank you, sir. So we retraced this guy's footsteps, and he took out a fence pretty good, so he could be injured, potentially still somewhere in the area around here.
3: The vet and a three, can you go for 20 riding, please, third floor?
0: Again, he was last seen McCone running towards Morrissey Boulevard in the area of the Metro Credit Union.
4: 1098, your portable is not good in there. Are you all set in that building?
3: We need two more, please. Looking for Savette and McKenny over here, please.
4: Receive, H4, he needs assistance inside the building, 20 mile in. I heard third floor.
3: We are okay up here. I don't know if you can hear me now. We are okay. I just need two more to help us. Not an emergency.
4: Receive. H4 crew, this copy. Receive. H4, cruiser's copy.
5: 1973 is on the way.
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0: So the latest is we had a witness at 27 McCone. This individual was in the rear of the building last, so K9's going to start their track there.

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2: Am I? You all set there?
1: Last off, Sullivan, common spelling. First off, Michael, common spelling. I have conflicting DOB here, ma'am. Just seeking to clarify.
2: Received. It's coming back as 98 of 78, is that correct?
1: I have 9678, ma'am.

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0: And it doesn't appear to be a clerical error. They have the triple I. This shows the 988. Only one item on that from 2012 domestic.
2: 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Since we're cruising the area, see if anybody flags you down. 400 Totus Field Road.
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1: Receive, actually, I have Chevy here right now. I'm going to just have him take the stolen.
0: Receive, do you want Schley to stand down for that one?
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0: Received.
2: H6. Boston's getting a call. Report of pedestrian struck 25 on Dave Boulevard.
0: 25
2: Dave
0: Boulevard, H6, any cruises in the area?
3: To
0: that pedestrian struck
3: 25
0: Dave Boulevard.
3: 943
0: to break
3: away from
0: me. Sir, actually disregard. I have trooper Al's intercept.
3: Roger that.
0: 25
3: Dave Boulevard, is
2: a cat bill. Deal with that cat bill in there.
0: H4, code 4, unfounded.
1: Receive, sir.

0: 3071 to H. You got a better location on that pedestrian truck at 25?
1: Negative, sir. Calling into Boston. Boston got it as 25 A Boulevard.
0: Okay, I'm off at the annex with fire. Nothing showing yet.

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31 of 1190 in area cruises. One call from New Hampshire State Police of three hazardous vehicles racing, 110 miles an hour. 93 southbound was blasted at 5 mile marker 5.8 in New Hampshire, headed into Mass potentially. It's going to be no plates given, but a white Mustang, an Audi sedan, and a Mercedes coupe.

0: 5223
1: A4. Yeah, so I got one off in the median, 93 north, approximately 25.5 mile marker. I overshot it, I'm going to make the flip and want to go back. I couldn't tell if it was the result of the 16 or not, but it's kind of flat tire and it's a body damage.
2: Has that. 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
0: One north at Wendy's and Peabody just prior to the jug handle. I have a DMV and a median. 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
0: Received, ma'am. 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Just one call in so far. Report of a partial bumper in the middle of travel lane.
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0: D6. Just a heads up, I just took the second travel lane in front of Wendy's. Cars are coming real close to us.
1: Station 8 Charlie's cruising station. Correction on the driver. It's going to be a Todd Noble, flying 12 with Sierra 53-708-361. 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
0: Sir, just got off the phone with 2295 northbound, the off-ramp to 110. DMV tire changed in a very bad spot. I'll get a call started for you.
1: Okay, sir.
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2: A3 to 5215.
3: 5215, southbound, sir, between 76 and 73.
2: Sir, if you could help out with a tire changer. 3 northbound, just prior to exit 73. You'd be looking for a silver Volkswagen Jetta in the BDL.
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0: Greetings to you, sir. Can you stop making your way to the DYS facility? Crossland Barracks, just over into the Middleton line. They've got an incident over there where one of their residents pulled a fire alarm. Middleton Fire is looking for your assistance and to possibly take a report on it.

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0: 1 north at Lowell Street, go 2 car 16, 1 PI, send EMS, no tows.
2: Just had a car try to go through Doris Park. I haven't pulled over, sir.

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1: A1.
0: I'm in the area. What's the 6 on that bumper?
1: Ma'am, it was reported to be 495 south prior to exit 92. And in your travels, ma'am, just after that exit, you check on a DMV pickup and a BDL.

0: 1423 H4. H4's on. Sir, Soldiers Field Road westbound at North Harvard Street, B&B towing for revoked uninsured Mercedes.
1: I'm on a 4.

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0: 23, BNB towing is en route.
2: Thank you, sir.
0: Sir, we just got a call from North Shore Regional that there's a male party on the deck in the grass. It's going to be 16 westbound prior to Sweeter Circle. The male party is wearing beige pants and a green shirt. Passerby tried to get his attention to wake him up, but he wasn't waking up, so Everett EMS and fire are started out there right now.
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0: and a green shirt. Passerby tried to get his attention to wake him up, but he wasn't waking up, so Everett EMS and fire are started out there right now.
1: Receive, in route. 224 to 86, fire EMS, 4, taking the first traveling.

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1: Route 2 west of Littleton.
0: Sir, if you wouldn't mind, at the top of the ramp from Route 2 west to 495 north, right at the end of the access road there, I have stewards going out for a disabled.
1: Go with that case again, sir.
0: Sir, it's going to be at the top of the ramp from Route 2 west to 495 north, right at the end of the access road there.
1: Route 2 west to 495 north. Be seized, sir, en route.

0: 72 to 84. They give a description on the mail party that was on the deck. I just had a beggar on the side of the road, white male, black bucket hat, white tank top, shorts. He's alert and conscious.
1: The only description that was given was that the male party is wearing beige pants and a green t-shirt.
0: Receive. 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

0: 2372A4. Approaching Santilli now. Where in the circle you say it was?
1: Should be 16 westbound prior to Sweeter Circle. So it's going to be somewhere after Lewis Street in the grass area. That's what the code 22 stated.
0: Received, thank you.

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2: Okay, data cruises on 1. 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
1: You can cancel Lowell Fleet. He has the Honda dealership coming to pick the car up. I'll be clear.

0: 2213 to A3. Yes, sir, that DMB was the gas call. He's on our way, and I'm code 17, sir.
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0: 4. 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
0: Elliott Circle.

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1: 86.
0: Code 22 reporting at minus 16 northbound at 11.
1: 86, the other crash is going to be northbound at 9. Receipt. 86 to 942. 942. Sir, that crash that you're heading to sounds like the party got off at exit 9. She's in the area of Milton Gas. I'm trying to get a better 6 on her.
2: Okay, received. There were just two vehicles pulled over at 9. Also, looks like a paper exchange.
1: Received.

0: 6942. She's going to be at 75 Antwerp Street in Milton. She says she took exit 9.
1: Chris Eve, I'll go talk to the vehicle. It's seen on scene.
0: Chris Eve, is that a taxi?
1: Click orange Jeep.

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0: Sir, myself and 2304 are with a female party at Elliott Circle. She had several knives displayed across the seawall. Those knives have been confiscated. She's going to be evicted shortly. If you don't mind opening a call, and I can give you an S number to attach. Sierra 70109791. Sierra 70109791. A female party with an address out of Mattapan, born in 83.
1: Chief, sir, stand by.

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0: 94286. The first paper exchange is cleared. Can you go with the address again of the hit and run road rage victim?
1: That's going to be 75 Antwerp Street in Milton. 75 Antwerp.

0: 6-8-1. Echo 22 reports a red Nissan pickup truck just got on 93 northbound from 95 south with New Hampshire plate 229-5486. 22 said that the party was weaving between the first and second travel lane doing about 20 miles an hour. They continued southbound on 95, but I do have that info if you need it.
1: 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Copy direct 1190.
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0: 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Sir, can you study MS to our location for a medical eval? Right at Elliott Circle. Just advise them to cut their sirens when they get here so we don't provoke her.
1: Proceed.
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1: 86.
0: Anything further on the crash northbound at 11? Up and showing 9 to 13.
1: Negative, sir. Could have been one of the same that 942 took care of.

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0: 69, sir. I'll be 17 on a 7. 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
1: 94286. Did the taxi call you guys?
2: Negative, sir. A female party that was screaming on the phone called.
1: Where is it?
2: Sir, if you can give me a 2 as well.
1: Okay, just stand by. I'm off of that victim.

0: Station H Marine Unit on C.
1: Marine Unit.
0: Yeah, just advising you, Park Police reporting they have a breach of security. A disabled vessel just pulled up on the security barrier at the Constitution. They're reporting it to Boston right now.
1: Received, sir.

300 at the station, man. So I don't know if you caught my last transmission to 85 regarding the EDP that we're dealing with at Elliott Circle. Can you look into a previous encounter with her that happened on July 6th, I believe with Trooper Lopez Toro, and just see if she was sectioned as a result of that?

0: Hang on.
1: Good evening, ma'am. Rescue's underway. We got a call for a disabled vessel over by the U.S. Constitution. At ease 4616-4865.
0: 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Excuse me.

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0: In the area of 43 Braddock Park, Southwest Carter, white male, shirtless, in his 40s, having a manic episode, EMS is attached, came from Boston.
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0: 8-5.
1: Sir, that body was voluntarily transported. It was knife or confiscated. It'll be 17.
0: Rescue, sir. Thank you.
1: Anytime. Just going to BMT to Seattle for the call.

officer safety coming out of Belmont, less than a half hour old, PC to arrest A and B two with a handgun. Blackmails a suspect. He's operating a 2017 BMW X3 Gray, 2 Kilo Fox Lima 85. Stand by for the suspect test number. Sierra 55 38 2380. Sierra 55 38 2380. Use caution.

0: 1444 station S. Sexton, I have a 14 check. I don't believe he's given me the right name. Oh, he is giving me the right name. He's out of Boston. It's going to be last of Joy, J-O-Y, first of Christopher, date of birth 11-3-1989. I'm down Con Speech.
1: Received. Out of Con, just one in now.
0: Yeah, first

0: 985 A1. Sir, I apologize. Are you tracking the 16 495 North at 102?
1: Hey, affirm, sir. We have one leaving the barracks. Unknown on injuries. And I have Cody to the route. Are you off with that, sir?
0: Affirm. Going to be directly prior to 102. Cody will be required to start EMS precautionary fairback deployment, and the right lane will be taken.
1: Receive, sir.

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1: Go ahead.
0: Sir, 5, Delta, Romeo, Juliet, 3-1. Stand by on the operator.
1: Breezy.

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1: A1, operator. Can be vehicle 1 that I just gave you. 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

0: D4, you all set?
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0: From Cambridge, Alewife Brook at Concord Turnpike. In the roadway, mail down. EMS and route.
1: 1555 call. Prior to the exit, left median guardrail. Non-emergency, but someone's got to come out and take a look at it.

0: 13-44-85. 85. Sir, one male potty was evicted from Conn's Beach, alcohol violations, Christopher Joy, for the next 24 hours. Call's been entered. Thank you, 2396.
1: A5 received.

0: taking it to cruise with someone. I pull out of the Denver city for a stolen vehicle, taken from with the keys in it from an auto body shop. 298 Delta Charlie 6. 298 DZ 6. 2017 Jeep Grand Cherokee color white.
1: Southbound at 95 Burlington.
2: Sir, 95 northbound, just prior to Route 2, for multiple lawn chairs in the first and second travel lane.
1: Okay, received.

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0: Cody secured 1. Operator was transferred to Lawrence General. 317, all lanes are open.
1: Where's your pick?

0: 8682. Hey, 2, do you have the ladder in the second travel lane, 95 north? I came in at exit 73. Or mile marker 73.
1: Green C, sir, we've got a code 22 on it. 2

0: station H to all H to cruisers. Dover PD has a bolo out. We want to check the well-being on this potty. They believe he's being scammed. He's driving Mass Ridge 414 Foxtrot Papa 2, 414 FP 2. The wife believes that he's being scammed to go around buying a gift card. He's not answering his phone. He does have memory issues due to head injury from a prior incident. 414 Foxtrot Papa 2 is a gray Lincoln MKX. About an hour ago, he was in Norwood. Again, check the well-being of that potty. Station H, clear 1955.
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2: 25 South, I'm passing 83.
1: Sir, taking multiple calls. Ladder in the roadway, 95 northbound. Dispatch to exit 74. Sounds like it's in the middle of the highway, in between first and second travel lane.
2: Pretty sure, sir. 1495 is already en route to that.

0: 4-3-4-8-3. 8-3. Sir, I checked from Trapello Road all the way up to Route 2A. No sign of those chairs in the roadway on the northbound side. I'll be 17.
1: I'll be 17. It's 2100, not 2000.

0: 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That ladder is going to be between first and second travel lane, closer to the right.
1: 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I'm right behind you. I'm at 76 Alpha.